0: God bless you.
1: En concierto.
2: That was the title of the album Burn. 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A rock and roll song. This is the title of the last album. It's a song called

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It's a gracious. We're going to do some songs from three or four albums, which you all know. First, we're gonna clear the way for a few Stormbringer songs. This next song's a song which features Richie Blackmore and Ian Paice. This one's called Le Gypsy. Hope you like it.

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2: 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It's a song which is about a young lady that really does a number on this cat that's really having a good time. This is of the Stormbringer album. This is called Lady Double Dealer. 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

0: 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God bless you. 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Okay. Here's a song, an introduction from Mr. John Ward. A most exciting guitar solo from Richie Blackmore. And a drum solo from Ian Foreskin's Pace. Your own, your very own.
1: Desde Mendoza y para el mundo, lo mejor del sonido en vivo. En concierto.
0: A song called You Fool No One.

think about the generations and to say we want to make it a better place for our children and our children's children so that they know it's a better world for them and think if they can make it a better place.